Sir Cliff Richard, and goodbye, Sam. Hello, Samantha, here on Voice of the Oven 101.3 FM. And we also had Keith Urban and Kerry Underwood in there too with The Fighter. 6 minutes past eight and 4 degrees. In the birthday book today, Don Henley is turning 79. Of course, drummer and vocalist with the Eagles. Don sang on the Eagles' hits of The Best of My Love, One of These Nights, in Hotel California. And then he had some solo hits, which include Dirty Laundry, The Boys of Summer, and All She Wants to Do is Dance. Eagles' Greatest Hits, 71 to 75, is one of the world's biggest selling albums. In 2007, the Eagles released Long Road Out of Eden, their first album of new songs in 28 years. But Don Henley was a big part of the Eagles, and he had a very good solo career as well. Don Henley's turning 79 today, and here he is with Not Enough Love. Morning.

0: Mr. Chuck Berry taking us back to the 60s and the Promised Land here on Solid Gold Breakfast. And we also had Don Henley in there, who's turning 79 today with Not Enough Love. Hope you enjoyed that one this morning. On this day, Dick Smith completed his first solo flight around the world. That was in a helicopter back in 1983. And he certainly had some great accomplishments and helped others accomplish some really good stuff over the years, breaking records and, seeing the world in many, many different ways. And it was also on this day that Taylor Swift's back-to-back Eras Tour shows at Lumen Field, Seattle on July 22 and 23 caused seismic activity equivalent to a 2.3 magnitude earthquake back in 2023. That's how loud it was. It was dubbed the Swiftquake, and the tremors were twice as strong as the 2011 Beastquake generated by the Seattle Seahawks fans. So there's another record in a completely different way, and I had no idea about it until I read about it this morning. So there you go. We're going to have Taylor Swift after 9 o'clock this morning here on Voice of the Abbey 101.3 FM. Melissa Etheridge coming up in just a moment. Stick with us. It's 8:15.
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Roxette, the soundtrack of my youth. Love their stuff. Love that. It's Dangerous here on Voice of the Oven, 101.3 FM. Melissa Etheridge in there too with I Want to Be in Love. It's 22 past 8 and 4 degrees, heading for that top today of around about 15 degrees. So, yeah, keep your jackets out, keep your jumpers on, and maybe your beanie as well. Turning 53 today is Daniel Jones. He was born in England, Australian musician though. You may remember him. He was one half of the internationally famous duo Savage Garden. The pair split at the end of 2001. Savage Garden made number one in America with Truly Madly Deeply, a very lovey-dovey song. And I Knew I Loved You, becoming the first Australian act in 18 years to score two number one records in the US. Jones is now involved in studio and production work, as well as songwriting, and he married High Five vocalist Kathleen DeLeon back in 2005. They left us some great memories, Savage Garden, and one of them was this. We'll play it to celebrate Daniel Jones turning 53 today.

Billy Ocean and Get Out of My Dreams, Get Into My Car here on Voice of the Avon 101.3 FM. And we also had Savage Garden in there too. And I Want You. It's Daniel Jones' birthday today. He's turning 53. Weather-wise today, 15 degrees, and it will be partly cloudy throughout the day. It's nice to see the sun out at the moment, but there could be a bit of fog about in some parts, so please take it easy, won't you? And the fire dangers are moderate for the Mortlock. And tomorrow, partly cloudy, the chance of morning fog in the southeast, and we're looking for 16 degrees for tomorrow. 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Here's Little Paddy.

Darling, come on home here on Voice of the Oven 101.3 FM Solid Gold Breakfast. And little Patty, she must be hungry. It's breakfast time because she will eat her hat. One of those golden oldies out of the 60s. And an Aussie golden oldie as well. It's 20 to 9 here on Voice of the Oven 101.3 FM. G'day to all the guys down there at the York Men's Shed this morning. Now, there's something pretty cool, pretty special going on next to the Men's Shed. And it's an information session this coming Saturday regarding the participating in York's 4 acres food forest community garden. Now, there's been a lot of talk about a community garden and a lot of interest as well. Healthy Self-Awareness York, Next Generation Food Forest, 4 acres of it, just next door to the Men's Shed. So, looking for volunteers to join in, working from the ground up, no experience necessary. Looking for diverse skills, including the heavy lifters, digging, building, raised beds, turning compost, moving mulch, and the green thumbs, seed saving, planting schedules, pest management, weeding and watering. So the benefits, meeting and connecting with like-minded people. You get to learn new skills, social interaction, which is huge these days. And the good part is it's no screens, it's through outdoor exercise. You can go along and join in for a free barbecue lunch and a chat as well. Everyone is welcome. The parking is at the York Men's Shed, site 26 9th Road in York, but it is the information session on participating in York's 4 acres food forest community garden this Saturday from 11 a.m. through to 2 p.m. If you'd like more information, contact us here on 96412422 and we'll pass on some mobile numbers for you if you'd like to know more. So that is the 4 acres food forest community garden. Great morning coming up from 11 a.m. through to 2 p.m. this Saturday in York. 20 to 9. Let's go with, another artist or track from my youth. I love Wednesday mornings. Go back to the 80s. Here's Deacon Blue. This is called Real Gone Kid. Back from around 1988.

0: 16 minutes away from 9 here on Voice of the Oven. There's Deacon Blue and Real Gone Kid. Good morning to Vieira. Good morning to Pat. Good morning, Daphne. Thank you for all commenting on the Frenchie Solid Gold Hits Facebook page this morning. Yes, it was another cool start to the morning, Daphne. Oh, well, someone's got to do it. So we'll do it. We enjoy doing it. That's why we do it. We brave the snow and the silt and we come and do it. Pat's on her third cuppa. No milk arrowroots this morning, Pat. Oh, you've been upgraded to raisin bread. Right, okay. Well, that's okay then. Yeah, you're staying at the Dooners. It is getting warmer at 7 degrees at the moment. Well, 3-1 earlier. Anyway, Vieira is also under the Dooners. I don't blame you. You stay there and keep warm, won't you? Friendship with you till 10 o'clock this morning here on Voice of the Oven, 101.3 FM. And Leo Sayer coming up in just a moment, so stick with us right here on Voice of the Oven.
1: The town of Tamman was gazetted in 1899. The name Tamman may mean grandmother or grandfather. Other theories are that Tamman was named after the tama, a small animal that once inhabited the area, or the tama bush, which grows throughout the district. The completion of the goldfields water supply and the railway line to Kalgoorlie ensured the township grew, along with necessary shops and facilities. In 1948, Tamman became a road board in its own right, having previously been part of the Meckering Road Board and later the Cunderdon Meckering Tamman Road Boards. The Shire of Tamman website lists plenty of current info for visitors.
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It's 7 minutes away from nine here on Voice of the Avon 101.3 FM. Ross Wilson and Bed of Nails for a Wednesday morning. And we had Leo Sayer in there too with the Don Gibson classic and Sea of Heartbreak. Hope you enjoyed that version. It's a nice version out of the 70s. It's 7 degrees at the moment, so we are warming up. Heading for a top today of around about 15 degrees. And saddle up and get ready to go, because Hayden's here ready to go at 10 o'clock with country tracks here on Voice of the Avon 101.3 FM. So stick with us, won't you? I'm going to go with Them this time. Now, this sounds very much like the Rolling Stones, but, yeah, apparently it's Them. This is My Little Baby. Morning.

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1: 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It will be cold tomorrow morning. Morning fog around, and maybe some frost as well. It'll be partly cloudy tomorrow. Friday's partly cloudy. More frost is forecast for the southwest of the wheat belt, and temperatures around 16. 18 to 20 degrees on Saturday. Sunny, chance of morning frost, and light winds northerly, 15 to 20 kilometres an hour. But as I mentioned, we are getting up there to our top of 15 today. We're nearly halfway there. We're at 7 degrees at 1 minute past nine on Voice of the Avon 101.3 FM. Let's go with the lovely Annie Lennox here on Solid Gold Breakfast. She's Walking on Broken Glass.

There's Wendy Matthews. She had a great voice, didn't she? And let's kiss like angels do here on Voice of the Avon 101.3 FM. And it's Frenchie with you until 10 o'clock this morning here for your Wednesday morning. Great Wednesday morning it is as well. Hope you're going well. Kids are back at school, so they want to be getting back into their routine, their weekday routine. Hoping that's the way it is for you anyway. Nice and easy getting back into the routine and back in the swing of it for term three at school. And just a reminder, from 2:30 to 4 this afternoon, to slow down around the school zones, won't you? Let's go with some Def Leppard this time. I don't normally play Def Leppard, but they had some great songs. Just like this one.

0: Quarter past nine here on Voice of the Avon, 101.3 FM across the Avon Valley in the Wheat Belt. And that's Paul Kelly with Leaps and Bounds. And we had Def Leppard in there too. And Make Love Like a Man. It's 8 degrees at the moment. And we're heading for a top today of 16 degrees. It's just changed on me. So, yeah, get excited. It's gone up 1 degree. Hayden's elated about that news. Hayden will be with you from 10 and playing you some great country music. And before 10, I'll run through the information about the information session coming up with participating in York's 4 acres of food forest community garden. That's coming up this Saturday down near the men's shed. And thanks to Angel for dropping that off for us. And I'll give you more details after 9:30 here on Voice of the Avon 101.3 FM. Frankie Miller coming up in just a moment. Stick with us.
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That's some good advice, isn't it, from the Seekers? Keep a dream in your pockets. Great song here on Voice of the Oven, 101.3 FM. And Frankie Miller there too. And Darling for a Wednesday morning. It's 22 past nine. Here's Eric Clapton. And he's got a rock and roll heart. Morning.

That is from the soundtrack to the movie Cocktail, Preston Smith and Oh, I Love You So, here on Voice of the Avon. And Smokey was in there too with Needles and Pins, Eric Clapton. It's got a rock and roll heart. It's 28 minutes away from 10 o'clock, and this coming Saturday from 11 a.m. to 2 p.m, you're invited to go along to the community garden. It's 4 acres food forest. Now, we've been talking about this on and off for some time, and there has been quite a bit of information around in the around the place about it in the community. So you can get along to this information session and participate in York's 4 acres food forest community garden this coming Saturday. So they're looking for volunteers to join in, working from the ground up. So no experience is necessary. Looking for diverse skills, including the heavy lifters, so digging, building, raised garden beds, turning compost and moving mulch. And the green thumbs, so seed saving, planting schedules, pest management, weeding and watering, all that sort of thing. So the benefits of going along, it's a great thing in the community. Meeting and connecting with like-minded people, learning new skills and social interaction through outdoor exercise. So get along for a free barbecue lunch, have a chat and find out more about the community garden. And it's with the parking, it's at the York Men's Shed in Ninth Road. So park there, and the community garden is right next door. There'll be plenty of guys down there to point you in the right direction and give you advice. If you'd like to know more, you can call Angel on 0429 449 552. That's 0429 449 552. Or call us here at 96412422 and we can pass on that number and other information as well. Let's get back into the music. We've got about 25 minutes left of Solid Gold Breakfast for our Wednesday. This is Powderfinger, Lost and Running. Morning.

0: wonderful voice of Kim Carnes and Speed of the Sound of Loneliness here on Voice of the Avon 101.3 FM. We also had Jean-Paul Young in there with Pasadena and Powderfinger and Lost and Running. Hope you're not lost. Hope you're not running. Hope you're taking it easy this morning. Hope it's an easy Wednesday for you. Right across the Avon Valley, the Central Wheat Belt, and right across the world, wherever you're listening to it, to us in your neck of the woods. I hope it's going well. I hope you're having a lovely day. It's 9:45 here on Voice of the Avon 101.3 FM, and the last celebrity birthday I'll make mention of today is Bobby Sherman. He died just last year at the age of 81. His biggest hit in Australia was in 1970 with Julie, Do You Love Me? And I'm going to play that for you shortly. His only other chart entries were Little Woman in 1969 and La La La in 69 and Easy Come, Easy Go in 1970. He died of cancer at his home in June of last year. He played Jeremy Bolt in the television series Here Come the Brides from 1968 to 1969. So he left us not only musical memories, but movie or TV memories as well. And we'll have that memory with Julie, Do You Love Me? In just a moment here on Voice of the Avon.
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Oh, some great memories from Bobby Sherman and Julie, Do You Love Me, here on Voice of the Oven 101.3 FM. It's 12 minutes away from 10. Hayden's in at 10 with Country Tracks, and he's in the studio having a chat to me. And I was going to play this a couple of weeks ago, and I didn't. Anyway, I thought, I'm going to give it a spin today. And I asked Hayden, has he heard of the Rolling Stones Go at Country? They recorded one country track, and it's actually classed as country. And the song's called Girl with Faraway Eyes. Now, if you go on YouTube and have a look at the film clip to this, you will get a laugh. You got Mick Jagger with his big juby lips singing away, and the others playing the instruments, looking either very bored or very inebriated. I don't know which way to go on it. But have a look at the video on YouTube. You will get a laugh. Here it is, the Rolling Stones' one crack of country music. This is Faraway Eyes. Solid Gold Breakfast.

0: Now, that's Paul Anka wrapping up Solid Gold Breakfast for our Wednesday morning here on Voice of the Avon 101.3 FM for the 22nd of July. Paul Anka and Lonely Boy, Rolling Stones and their Cracked Country with Far Away Eyes. That's it for me for today. Thank you very much for your messages, phone calls and your company and your visits as well. Lovely to see you here and speak to you and message you back. And I'll be back with you on Saturday morning with Solid Gold Saturday right here on Voice of the Avon 101.3 FM. Hayden's ready to take over at 10, but please remember that everybody is fighting a battle you know nothing about, so please be kind always. Here's Dino. I'll keep the door open and the good times coming in with Hayden. I'll catch you Saturday. Have a great week. Bye for now.
1: I woke up this morning, toes out of my shoes. Cold north wind was a howling, bringing in the blues. I said, blues, good morning, I don't want to fight. Excuse me while I have a smoke, if I can't find a light.

the cupboard bare. What happened to that sip of wine I had hidden there? Over in the corner, a little mouse laid on his side. He was wearing such a grin, I thought the mouse had died.

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I kinda had a little feeling my baby was not alone. She said, "Daddy, I'm busy. Call some other time. I don't need that woman, but I sure could use a dime.

Hello and good morning. Welcome to Country Tracks on Voice 7 101.3 FM. Really great to be back with you, and unfortunately I couldn't be with you last week, and I really do miss when I can't get in here and present the programs. It's sort of I feel a bit sad, but thank you. Well, we didn't have went to the jukebox, so I've really got to thank the jukebox, but anyway, it's always a reliable one to fall back on, isn't it? And anyway, I'll bring you another couple of hours of country music today, and hope you do enjoy what I brought for you. And Franchi, thank you for your program this morning, and once again, some good music, and came in a bit early today, and sitting in there having a bit of a discussion about different music and artists, and quite a informative little session, I suppose you'd say, between us, and it's always good to share these things along the way. And where he finished off with Dean Martin, I'm going to open with one of Dean Martin's songs, and it was his with Conway Twitty, and it's titled My First Country Song with Conway Twitty. He had discussing with Frenchie, he has got an album out of a bit of country music, and some of them in there was Everybody's Had the Blues with Merle Haggard, and another one, LA Is My Home, but it's well worth it. Anyway, let's get on with it and hear him, hear Dean Martin with My First Country Song.

Ah, we heard from Jim Reeves there, and how can I write on paper what's in my heart? Frenchie's one of Frenchie's favourite Jim Reeves songs, he's just told me. Before that, we opened the program, Dean Martin, my first country song, as I mentioned in the opening. We discussed about that. Dean had a few country songs in the program. Let's hear from Anita Cochran and Conway Twitty.

0: There we heard from Emmy Lou Harris there, and Olga Steppen too, and before that a Cheating Heart, Anita Cochran and Conway Twitty with a Cheating Heart. And it's now 16 minutes past 10 o'clock and you're listening to Country Tracks on Voice of the Avon. And us, after the this little break here, we're going to hear from, I've got to be a favourite of mine, Ringo Starr.
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The Distance Between You and Me by Sarah Evans. There, it's actually a cover, and she recorded this track in her 1998 album Three Chords and the Truth. The original song was written and recorded by Dwight Yoakam, who released it on his 1990 album If There Was a Way. Before that, we had from we heard from Ringo Starr, and of course, as I said, Ringo Starr has got into country. He's become completely engrossed with country music in the 1970s and releasing several solo albums in that style, and became something of an authority, I suppose, on the genre. And he immersed himself in a world that he'd previously never been able to fully explore, probably since a young age, because of his connection with the Beatles. 23 minutes past 10, Voice of the Oven, 101.3 FM, John Denver now.

Season of My Heart there, a little bit of a different song by Buck Owens, I'd say, yeah. But before that was John Denver, How Can I Leave You Again. And that was the released back in 1977. And it is now 10:30 on Voice of the Avon. An announcement here, an information session participating in York's 4-acre food forest community garden, the 25th of the 7th, 26th. At 11 a.m. to 2 p.m. Looking for volunteers to join us, working from the ground up, no experience necessary. Looking for diverse skills, including the heavy lifters, digging, building raised beds, turning compost and moving mulch, the green thumbs, seed saving, planting schedules, pest management, weeding and watering. And the benefits of this, of course, are meeting and connecting with like-minded people, learning new skills.

skills, social interaction through outdoor exercise. Come and join us for a free barbecue lunch and a chat, and all welcome, and you can contact them on 0429 449 552. And the parking at the York Men's Shed site, 26 9th Road. Be a good day out there, so why don't you try it? Let's hear from Dottie West.

0: She Walked Beside the Wagon there, that song there by Lori Morgan. Now, for 4 decades, she has been one of country music's most expressive singers, bringing heartbreak, resilience and strength, I suppose, to songs that helped define the genre during the 1990s. And on Saturday, June the 27th, the Grand Ole Opry members celebrated her 67th birthday with a career that includes 3 number one hits, more than 40 appearances on the Billboard Hot Country, but long before platinum albums and solid sold-out theatres, Morgan nearly didn't make it through one of the biggest and moments of her life. And that was the beloved country star who had been joined by the son of performance since her husband's death. Before that was Dottie West, A Cold Hand of Fate. It's 22 minutes to 11 o'clock on Voice of the Oven. Let's hear from, we'll go by your horses, William Alexander now.
1: Well, I'll take you back to the good old days when our beards hung down our chest.

0: Bye.
1: Ashley Cook there, and the horse that could do nothing right, the poor old horse. He didn't have much going for him, but anyway, fortunately, when they tried to dispose of him, the things turned around and got the bloke with a gun in the knee. William Alexander before that, horse and hobbledice. And after the break, we're going to hear from one of our local ladies, Diane Lindsay.
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Well, you heard from Diane Lindsay there and the house down Willow Lane. Now, coming up is Slim Dusty, and of course this song here is a lot of us could relate to this in one way or another, and especially the auctioneers. And Jeff, if you're listening down at Beverly there, I think you've conducted a few of these in your lifetime, but here it is.

There's a rocker in a corner, but it won't rock no more. There's a lucky horseshoe hanging still on a nail above the door. I step upon a child's toy hell, a broken tip truck, red and blue. Oh, I seem to hear a child laugh. Maybe you can hear it too. I see my own reflection in a mirror on the wall, and a picture of a horse team lies forgotten in the hall. Just a few things no one bid for, and now they're set aside at last, like the memories of the homestead. Now they'll slip into the past. I wonder how the old man felt to see his tractor go. And it must have hurt the old wife, though she'd never let it show.

Don Edwards there brought us a bit of country gospel with Cowboys Meditation, and before that was Slim Dusty, The Clearing Sale, an iconic Australian country song recorded by Slim, and it was written actually by the Australian bush poet Banjo Paterson. The song tells a nostalgic and often bittersweet story of a homestead and its life being auctioned off after farming family's era comes to an end. And with that, we go to Lee Kernighan.

So we heard from Lee Koenig, and they're working out west, and it is now 1 minute to 11 o'clock. Now, just a quick heads up on this Thursday the 23rd, Voice of the Avon will be carrying out some essential maintenance on our broadcast equipment. There may be a few short interruptions of our signal, and we appreciate your patience while we make improvements for you. Let's hear from Sweethearts of the Radio now.

I remember sawdust floors and the neon moon. That night I danced so close with you. Two shadows on a barroom wall. In that dark and smoky room.

Then we heard from Ollie Austin then. He's supported by Eileen King and Jukebox Serenade. Before that, Sweethearts of the Rodeo, Hard Road to Go. It's now 5 minutes past 11 o'clock on Listener Country Tracks on Voice the Avon. Now, you often, in conversation, you're often talking about people and you can't remember their names. And I find that the older I get, the harder it gets sometimes, but quite often a phrase that comes out and you'll hear this phrase from one of my Tamworth mates.

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0: Ain't you got no gingerbread? 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Ain't you got an extra bed for me and little?
1: There's Dolly Parton there with Me and Little Andy, a bit of a sad song they released back in 1977 and written by Dolly herself. Actually, I was reading an article during the week where Dolly Parton is, she's quite a rich lady, actually, in the millions. Quite a, she's not a billionaire, but she's pretty close to it with all her different, all her songs, of course, and releases, as well her different other ventures that she's, business ventures that she has going. And I think the latest one is that she has a crockery. She has some crockery that's been released with her name on it, and I'd like to have a look at some of that. And before that was Alec Beckett, from a local from Tamworth, who's Johnny's what's-his-name, and how many times have we said that? And we're thinking of someone we want to thinking about. Hey, what's his name, you say? What's his name? Don Williams now.
2: I met an old friend this morning, and I stopped him and called him by name.

0: There we heard from Don Williams, and I Wish I Was Crazy Again. That was he began his solo career, Don Williams, back in 1971 and singing popular ballads and amazing 17 number one country hits. After break, we'll hear from Loretta Lynn.
1: All men's sheds have a variety of activities, interests and focus. 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York Men's Shed has a super setup in the shed on 26 9th Road in York. I'm one of the shed men and we would love to invite you to see what we're all about. Whether it's car maintenance, woodwork, things for the garden, metalworking or just a cuppa and chat, it's all at the York Men's Shed. 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

Dwight Yoakam and Patti Loveless then, Send a Message to My Heart, released back in the released in October 30th, 1990, and it was five of the tracks of that album would rise to the top 40 of the country Billboard hot charts and singles chart in 1991-92. Before that we heard from the lovely Loretta Lynn. Now it's Loretta Lynn hit the airwaves with what would become one of her signature tunes back in 1966, and that was that one, of course. It was more aggressive honky-tonk song to come from a female musician, and in a way it inspired the whole wave of women in the genre to make in-your-face revenge tunes. And listeners of the time loved it, of course, and it reached number two on the Billboard Country charts. Let's hear now from Alan Jackson, one of the artists who's just announced his retirement.

0: Still the One there by Alan Jackson. Now, Jackson released this country-infused version as a special tribute to his wife, Denise. And it's actually marking 50 years since they met when she was practicing a high school cheerleading routine to the original song. And he's of course, he announced his retirement back in, I think it was the 27th of June, he did his final concert and announced that he was the end of his touring era, but he I think you'll still find that it'll be released in a few songs in the future. There's not the end. It's won't be the end of Alan Jackson, I assure you. And of course he will continue on with his songs that he used to sing with Jimmy Buffett when Jimmy Buffett was alive. And of course we miss Jimmy Buffett very much. And Nick, I was talking to you this morning about Jimmy Buffett and the life that we could have if Jimmy Buffett was ruling the world. Diane, let's hear from Dunn Again now.
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The association brings together community-minded locals who care about their neighbourhood in its history and environment and future. 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And for more information, go to the Spencers Brook PA.org. There you go. Okay, let's hear from Donna Fargo.

The Rest of Mine there by Done Again. And it's now 29 minutes to 12 o'clock. 12 o'clock I'll be turning onto the jukebox for you till 6 o'clock tonight. Now a community announcement here. The Spencer's Brook Progress Association is inviting local residents to its annual general meeting on Friday the 24th of July at 6:30 p.m. at the Spencer's Brook Tavern.

Funny Tommy Collins here, and if I could go back just in time, back in time. Before that, Donna Fargo, Seeing is Believing. That's a bit of an upbeat country crossover pop song there, written and recorded by her back in, released back in 1980. It's now 23 minutes to 12 o'clock, and we're going for Erin Hay now.

0: Oh, there we heard from Doug Stone there, and 14 minutes old. And before that was Aaron Hay with Somebody Led Me Away. It's now 17 minutes to 12, and we'll get this out the way, and then we'll go on to hearing Susie Bogus. And I think, Frenchie, you were talking about that too. So let's hear from it.
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Steve Earle there with the guitar of town, and before that was Susie Bogus, Somewhere Between. 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

0: There we heard from Johnny Bremner there, and Why She's Keep Walking Back to You. And before that was Roseanne Cass, 7 Year Ache. And of course, with My Shoes Keep Walking Back to You, I'll be that brings the program to a close today, and I will be back next Wednesday, all going well. And hopefully you can listen to some more good country music. And in the meantime, please take care and look after one another and stay safe on the roads. And I saw an incident coming home last Wednesday when I couldn't be here, where there was nearly a three-vehicle pile-up on the York road near the lakes on the Great Southern Highway, where a road train, it could have been a road train and two cars and probably fatalities. So please take care. It has been reported, but unfortunately we couldn't get a number. But we will do some, keep your eyes open and keep safe. And we'll go out with Johnny Cash, because I like this one too.
1: There once was a musical troupe, a pickin' singin' folk group. They sang the mountain ballads and the folk songs of our land. They were long on musical ability, folks thought they would go far, but political incompatibility led to their downfall. Well, the one on the right was on the left, and the one in the middle was on the right, and the one on the left was in the middle, and the guy in the rear was a Methodist.

0: said, oh dear.
1: Now this should be a lesson. If you plan to start a folk group, don't go mixing politics with the folk songs of our land. Just work on harmony and diction, play your banjo well, and if you have political conviction, keep them to yourself. Now the one on the left works in a bank, and the one in the middle drives a truck. The one on the right's an all-night DJ, and the guy in the rear got drafted.
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0: Make me act so funny, make me spend my money, make me feel real loose, like a long-necked goose or like a girl. Oh, baby, that's the one I like.
1: What's that, honey? 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

They call it the Windy City because of the Hulk. The Hulk, the almighty Hulk. Mr. Wind takes care of plenty of business around winter time. The place that I lived in was on a street that happened to be one of the dead-end streets, where there was nothing to block

I had to get fully dressed before I could go to bed. Of course, I couldn't put on my goulashes because they had buckles on them, and my folks didn't play that. They said, don't you tear my bed clothes with goulashes on. But I was fortunate. As soon as I was big enough to get a job and save enough money, get a ticket, catch anything, I split. I said, one day I'm going to return, and I'm going to straighten it all out. And I'm about ready to go back now.

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I walk through fields bathed in sunlight, to a forest of green pines. And at the edge of the forest, I met an old man selling apples. Is it far? I asked. He shook his head

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Suddenly I woke, and everything around me had changed. I looked up, and I knew I was there, at the mountains of madness.

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1: Nothing
0: you.
1: Nothing could be grander than to be in Louisiana in the morning.
0: In the morning, it's great to stay up late. Good morning. Good morning to
1: Might
0: you.
1: Might be just as zippy if we was in Mississippi.
0: When we left the movie show, the future wasn't bright. But came the dawn, the show goes on, and I don't want to say good night.
1: Don't say good morning.
0: Good morning.
1: Rainbows are shining through.
0: Good morning.
1: Good morning.
0: Bonjour.
1: Monsieur.
0: Buenos dias.
1: Buenos dias.
0: Bonjour.

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0: Well, yes, three there. Hiya, guys and gals. This is your old friend, the guy with stacks of wax, some frisky discs, and the tops and pops. And now here come the four fatheads to sing your favorite disc jockey's theme song.
1: Hiya there!

0: It's your play.
1: Yes, indeed, fatheads, and hello to all you wax lovers out there. This is your old pal, the Record Man, sending your way...
2: Just a minute, Pops. We're not through.
1: Oh, I'm sorry.
2: Forget it. Stand back.
0: Here comes the man with the rock and roll.
1: Look, if it's all the same to you, I'd like to start the show, and...
2: Wait a minute, man. I mean, we do this theme only as a special favor anyway, like at scale, you know? I mean, I guess if we want you to spin our records, we have to do this jazz. So let's make it a full chorus. What do you say? Okay, gang. One, two.

0: to work.
1: What are you doing to me?
0: Stop goofing off with rhythm and blues. Go read a book or listen to the news.
1: Can I talk now?
2: Yeah, man. Lots of luck. And remember, you asked for it.
0: Here he is every ding-dong day. Everybody's favorite.
3: Well, after 32 years, I better be. Anyway, I'm here for another 3 hours of great music. The hardest thing about being on the radio over 32 years is, what do I play this week? Anyway, I've made a few decisions, and I hope they suit you out there. I'd like to say a big hi to Mr. Jim Guckert. Guckert? It's G-U-C-K-E-R-T. Guckert, I think. And I love your card, Jim. It says, no work, no money, no worries. Professional reprobate, retired. So if he wants, he says he does electrical, plumbing, carpentry, trade skills. If I can't fix it, it's not broke. And he comes, he's one of my neighbours now, and he comes from Alice Springs out there in the wild country. Okay, I'm starting off with... I usually start off with the midnight for Greg and Ronnie out there. Something different tonight. It's still probably for Greg anyway. I know he likes it, and I hope Ronnie does too. And we're going to start off with a fairly long session of Gary Moore.

0: If you think you are having a heart attack, stop. 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
2: Never get a heart attack listening to this music, believe me. Great stuff, Gary Moore there. We had, what did we have? We had Walking by Myself, I Still Got the Blues, and Parisian Walkways. Parisian Walkways is actually occupied or shared with Thin Lizzy from Lost Time, Lost Track. I don't know how long ago. Anyway, Gary Moore. Hope you like the change, Sewells out there. The Midnight will be next week. Now, I've got a CD here, another one from Mr. Jim, and it's one of his ones. This is the one where we play the game. I'll play the songs. You ring me on 96412422 and tell me who's singing it. Here we go.

0: The town of Tamman was gazetted in 1899. The name Tamman may mean grandmother or grandfather. Other theories are that Tamman was named after the tamar, a small animal that once inhabited the area, or the tamar bush, which grows throughout the district. The completion of the goldfields water supply and the railway line to Kalgoorlie ensured the township grew, along with necessary shops and facilities. In 1948, Tamman became a road board in its own right, having previously been part of the Meckering Road Board and later the Cunderdon Meckering Tamman Road Boards. The Shire of Tamman website lists plenty of current info for visitors.
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2: That's me, baby, Voice of the Avon. It's 10 degrees out in the paddock. Those three songs you just had were some of Jim's songs. So you ring me on 96412422 if you can tell me who they are. Actually, the one in the middle, the second one, sounded a little bit familiar, but it just, you know, getting older, the old brain doesn't work as good as it used to. Now, classic vinyl I have on the board ready to go. I'd like to thank John and Karen down there at the Masonic Hall. Now, John's got a heap of records down there, guys, so if you want some, go down and see him, and he'll give you a good price. Tell you work for the Voice of the Avon, and he'll look after you. He's given me a great stack of records, and one of them you're about to hear now. So enjoy this music. It's from an album called The Chosen Few. Here we go, starting off with Bad Habits.

It's a Bob Dylan song.

I was dreaming. Never mind. We can do that down here, can't we? We had Bad Habits by Billy Field. Slow Hands by the Pointer Sisters. Knocking on Heaven's Door by Cole Chisel. And Sailing by Christopher Cross. On that, it's a great album. The Chosen Few. So don't forget to go down to the Masonic Hall and say hello to them. Karen's got three chairs there for hairdressing. I don't know how she does them all at once, but still, people do what they do. I think we might have another couple off my playlist. Well, one anyway. How about one from Ed Sheeran? And it's probably the only one I've got on my playlist anyway, and the song's called The Shape of You.

Ed Sheeran there, I'm in love with the shape of you. I love your body. Hey, good stuff. It's down to 9 degrees in the paddock, 96412422 if you want to give me a ring. Let's have a couple of songs from, well, this album I got here. I've forgotten which CD I put on now. We'll find out in a minute. Don't forget, well, I might as well read one of these out while I'm here. I'll still be here for another couple of hours yet. Spencer's Brook Progress Association is inviting local residents to its annual general meeting on Friday, July 24th at 6:30 p.m. at the Spencer's Brook Tavern. The association brings together community-minded locals who care about their neighbourhood, its history, environment and future. From supporting local projects to strengthening community connections, it's all about making a great place even better. Whether you've been involved for years or you would simply like to learn more, everyone with an interest in the Spencer's Brook community is warmly welcome to the Spencer's Brook Progress Association AGM to be part of the conversation. There you go. More. How are we doing out there? Are we all listening? Here we go. I'm not sure which CD it is. We'll find out in a minute. And then I'll tell you which. I put three CDs, but one of them, I don't know which one it is. Here we go. Mumble.

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3: And a little bit of effort too, I can assure you. We just had So Beautiful by Pete Murray. James Morrison gave you You Give Me Something. And Justin Timberlake with Cry Me a River. I hope you're enjoying yourself. 7:10. How are you doing? How about I've got a mate. I'm a Dutchman. He's a Dutchman. Dutch Tilders. Let's have a couple of songs from Mr. Tilders, starting with I'm a Blues Man.

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3: It's us, baby, and we're going strong. 17 minutes past 7. Okay, we had a couple there from Dutch Tilders. We had I'm a Blues Man and Stoned Again. Great stuff. I'm going to take out the side one of this record, classic vinyl I'm going to play. And then I've got another one to play. I don't know whether you like him, but it's going to be Sammy Davis Jr. What a great singer. In the meantime, here we go with this record here, classic vinyl, starting with, In the Air Tonight by Phil Collins.

0: Hello, Gustav.
1: Hello, Frankie Dolls and surrounding areas of York.
0: we just had a pile of songs. We had In the Air Tonight by Phil Collins, Mr. Sandman, Emmylou Harris, Only for Sheep, The Bureau, Love You Like I Never Loved Before, John O'Banion, and I Love You by the Climax Blues.
1: There we go, yeah. Plus, I heard a few complimentary scratches here and there. Well, but that's okay.
0: That's vinyl, isn't it?
1: That's vinyl, yeah.
0: Apparently,
1: which is really good.
0: John down at the Masonic Hall, he's got a special tool that is like little brushes on the end of it.
1: Oh, yeah,
0: Well, might have to get something like that. And I'm going to play some more songs Jim's
1: that
0: CD,
1: album, yeah,
0: the one you've... I don't know who's singing.
1: That's right.
0: We tried that
1: a while ago, didn't we?
0: Yeah, I hope you're still listening, Jim.
1: Yes, and, Jim, phone in and let us know who's on the rest of the album.

0: And we're back, Frank.
1: Yeah, the only one I recognised there was one from Amy Winehouse, Jim. The two other females sounded familiar, but there you go. Listen, I've got to read something out here, Gus.
0: Yeah, that sounds...
1: For the healthy self-wellness centre at 179 Avon Terrace, York, is a community-run food pantry, op shop and cafe, with weekend mental health services and workshops. Oh, that should be helpful to me.
0: You'll be fine, Frank.
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0: Yes, so go and see
1: that's
0: the...
1: Monique and Val.
0: Val, yes. And you got Kath and...
1: Kath and Friday, yeah. Sue.
0: Oh, yes.
1: Listen, Libby, if you are listening out there, we've been trying to track down your Black Country Communion, the song called, but it's telling me to go to iTunes, and I'm a bit reluctant.
0: Yeah.
1: Maybe next week we'll find out.
0: Yeah, we'll... delve into it a bit deeper, eh?
1: In the meantime,
0: yep,
1: we're going to listen to a couple more songs from my mate, Dutch Tilders. I was just trying to figure out whether he's still alive or not.
0: Oh.
1: You know, are you familiar with him?
0: Not sure. Dutch Tilders.
1: No, not no guitar.
0: Oh.
1: Here he goes with a great song, House of the Rising Sun. And his version's really good.
0: Never heard of it.
1: I'm going to put this up there and that up there.
0: Yeah, and then... that.

0: That was Dutch Tilda's. What was the song now? I can't remember.
1: House of the Rising Sun.
0: And Nobody Knows You.
1: There we go, Frank.
0: Now, we've done a little experiment here for you, Libby, so I hope you're listening.
1: Yep.
0: We've pulled it up on a phone and we're going to play this song through the laptop and.
1: Fingers crossed.
0: Black Country Communion. I think the song's called Cold. So here we go and see what happens.

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2: 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How we doing, folks? Let's have a couple of songs from Sammy Davis Jr. Great singer. His biggest controversy was the fact that he married a white woman. Don't ask me why. But he got over it with the help of Dean Martin and Frank Sinatra and all those guys. Here we go with Sammy Davis Jr.

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0: 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Thank you, blood, sweat, and tears.
1: What kind of fool am I who never fell in love? It seems that

must dwell. What kind of lips are these that lied with every kiss, that whispered empty words of love, that left me alone like this?

0: Thank you. Thank you very much.
1: Cop that, young Harry. Sammy Davis Jr., what's a record without a few ch-ch-ch? Hey, it's 2009 that record was made. It's called The Sounds of Sammy Davis Jr. 20 past 8, we're on the home stretch. I'm going to play some more of your songs, Jim, if you're still there, on the your CD. Let's see what happens.

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Music from Jim's Mystery CD there. Great stuff, great music. 25 to 9, so we're on the home stretch. How about a little bit of... how about a little bit more of Sammy Davis Jr.? I've got a couple of specials to finish off with, so here we go with Sammy Davis Jr.

Sammy Davis Jr. there with This Time, and before that, Birth of the Blues. And what kind of fool am I? 22, I've got it all worked out. We're going to have a few songs now from Leon Redbone from the album Red to Blue.

If the loving touch ain't there, rubies, rubies on a ring, you will find them anywhere. Heartbreak, it happens every day.

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0: John, you sure do look like you've got the miseries.
1: Hank, I ain't got no miseries. I got the blues. That's what's the matter with me.
0: Well, man, the birds are singing in the trees and the sun's shining. You shouldn't have no blues.
1: I know I shouldn't have them, but I got every known indication of being in that condition.
0: Well, what's the matter? Did they lock up your bootlegger?
1: Don't behave yourself. It's worse than that. I went home this morning and peeked through the window, and a sweet thing of mine had done called out.
0: Oh, Lord.
1: Now I got them lovesick blues.
0: Now that is bad.
1: I'm in love with a beautiful gal. That's what's the matter with me.

Great stuff, Leon Redbone there with Diamond Don't Mean a Thing, Lovesick Blues, Reaching for Someone and Not Finding Anyone There, and Somebody Stole My Gal. Now I'm taking you out tonight with Jeff Beck. So I hope you're still listening. I wish you all well, and all you people that are listening tonight will listen to me again next week, God willing. So don't remember that American saying, don't take any wooden nickels, and see you next week. Here's Jeff Beck.

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Mr. Martin Tanner, baritone, of Dayton, Ohio, made his town hall debut last night. He came well prepared, but unfortunately his presentation was not up to contemporary professional standards. His voice lacks the range of tonal color necessary to make it consistently interesting.

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1: What's that, honey? 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

0: the last dream extinguished, there will be nothing left on Planet Mall but entirely untrammeled marketing and completely uncritical consumers. Ooh. 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
1: Alchemy, Khashoggi. 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

I walk through fields bathed in sunlight to a forest of green pines. 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

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At the mountains of madness.

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0: The town of Tamman was gazetted in 1899. The name Tamman may mean grandmother or grandfather. Other theories are that Tamman was named after the tama, a small animal that once inhabited the area, or the tama bush, which grows throughout the district. The completion of the goldfields water supply and the railway line to Kalgoorlie ensured the township grew, along with necessary shops and facilities. In 1948, Tamman became a road board in its own right, having previously been part of the Meckering Road Board and later the Cunderdon Meckering Tamman Road Boards. The Shire of Tamman website lists plenty of current info for visitors.
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That's a beautiful song, isn't it? I know it's hard for you to believe, but I was such an arrogant little prick, I refused to sing it for about 25 years. I was at a festival, a biker festival, like 20,000 bikers. I mean, heavy duty dudes, you know. This guy's come in with my face tatted on his ass, you know. He had Bon Scott on the other side, so I didn't feel so bad. And anyway, I did it as a joke, and I looked down and the first two rows of bikers go, I thought, I'm onto something, I better sing it again. Hello, Bobby. Yeah, you man. So, so on we go. Oh, Christ, where are we going? We were living in this house, the heyday of the Sunbury Aztecs, the Aztecs that did most people, and I think I'm crazy, was just total and complete and utter lunacy at every level. There's no way to explain what it's like to be in the middle of that. And we were living in a house, I was living with one of the guys in the band and his wife in a house just off Toorak Road. And people were getting 2 years and 3 years for an ounce, for a matchbox of grass in those days. And we used to play at a place near, in Coburg Town Hall, just the back of Pentridge. And we'd be playing songs, you know, like, you know, hey, mate, this one's for you, you know, because we had mates inside, you know, that were doing 2 years and 3 years. It's true. And so everybody got very paranoid, so we decided we're going to grow our own dope. And it's okay, I know I can't be busted for this, you know. So the guy in the band and his wife, they had a... her father was an amazing man. He had a face like... it belonged on Mount Rushmore. It was... he'd escaped from Changi at 19 and survived on a raft. 20 other guys had been eaten by sharks. It was an amazing man. And he said to me once, I said, funny, I said, you're sick, you motherfucker. And he said to me once, you know, I said, would you like a smoke, Clive? And he said, no. He said, but anything that makes you laugh can't be that bad for you, he said to me, you know. So Clive had a Chinese gardener. So we took some seeds up there and planted them. And I forgot all about them, but Pig and Mama kept going up and back. And anyway, I heard this rustling and giggling outside this door one night, and I opened the door, and here they are with a fucking 10-foot Douglas fir, you know? It was, and they're holding it like this, and they've driven right through Melbourne and Toorak with it strapped to the roof of the car. And they're high on the resin, you know? I mean, they're so fucked up. So we get it in, and, you know, and the heads were like this. You know, the Chinese gardener had been cutting it, and that was perfect. So we get it in the house and have a smoke, and then get totally paranoid. Oh, shit, you know, we're all going to jail, you know. So what are we going to do with it? So we decided we're going to make our own hash. So we cut it all up, and we had to use it's in the Alice B. Toklas book, actually. We cut it up and boiled it with alcohol and scotch and jack or whatever we had in the house. And then, you know, squeeze it with honey and cheesecloth and everything. This is the Billy Thorpe recipe. Where's the camera? This is available. But you have to bury it, you see. You have to bury it and let the ground get it and everything. So just up from the corner, this is just not far from Chapel Street in Melbourne, there was a vacant lot, you know. So we decided, but we had like four suitcases of this shit, you know. It was a lot of hash. So we buried it on this vacant lot, you know. We used to go back every day and check it and everything. And then we went on a tour. We did this tour called Follow the Sun. And Follow the Sun, shit, Follow the Scotch it was. So we started in Cairns. We went all the way down inland. And it was just outrage. It was the sort of the end of that band. It just couldn't get... we took two D-series trucks, one with the gear, one full of Dimple Haig, you know, and drank our way home. So the talk, of course, as we got closer and closer back to Melbourne, was the hash. Down we go, and into Toorak Road, into Toorak Road, into Chapel Street, and we can't find the fucking block. It's gone. And we go over to where we think it is, and there's this building there, and there's a sign saying, the new site of the Toorak Library. They built the Toorak Library on our hash stash. That's a true story. And a woman in Melbourne yelled out, which end? and it's around that time, I was in a pub and a guy came up to me and he said, you know, I thought, he said, you know, most people, I know, think you're fucking crazy.

Sure. Just let me have a rest. My finger hurts. Been finger licking.